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0: 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See if anything appeals to you. We got a sale right now.
1: You buy one, you get two.
0: Just look at the

0: conservative.
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0: 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Well, how about a shark skin suit? 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
1: If it's a hat you require, let me show you one of our stingy bribs. 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

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Big Alley love, Big Alley love. And then one day, one cold gray day,

Cali love. Oh, madame and messieurs, à tout à l'heure. If you don't dig it, don't knock it.

Davis walked off the stage. That's what the folks are all saying. Oh yes, he did leave the stage. Soon as the solo was over,

0: Thank you so much. Thank you. Thank you very much. This next song is a, for me, a very, very special jewel among many songs. I have a new record coming out, which is a dream record for me, because on this record, I'm with a lot of the people that I got an opportunity to start out with, my musical mentors and people that I've always admired. The name of the record is called Grand Encounter, and it features Clark Terry, Harry Sweets Edison, Phil Woods, Joe Williams, Toots Seelman, who else? James Moody, Jermaine Basil. All of these wonderful people are on this record sharing with me. And we'd like to do a song, a very old song that we found. And I really hope you enjoy it, because it's my favorite song.
1: It's really so. One, two, three.

you so much. Dr. Gibbs on percussion. Thank you. Thank you very much. Yes. Thank you. You're so wonderful. Thank you very much. Woo! Thank you very much. I have a secret. You're such a wonderful audience, and you make me feel like I'm at home. You know, Marciac is like my favorite place to come. But I just want to tell you that jazz music is a very magical music. First of all, you never know what's going to happen, and sometimes you never know who you're going to play with. But it's such a marvelous common language among musicians that whoever you play with, as long as they know what they're doing, it's okay. We had a situation where my bass player missed his flight, or he couldn't, they bumped him from his flight actually. Whatever happened, he's not here. And this gentleman here learned all of this music today, just a few hours ago. Pierre Bouseguet. And we're having a wonderful time up here. Thank you, Pierre. I just met him yesterday. Anyway, we're going to continue with some more magic. I don't know about you, but I'm having a ball up here. Now we're going to do a song that Miss Billie Holiday recorded a long time ago. A blues in the Miss Billie Holiday way.